And I touched your face, narcotic mindfulness, melody. And I called your name like an addicted to cocaine.

GG Radio. Ringo. Now you do what they told ya. Now you do what they told ya. Now you do what they told ya. Now you do what they told ya.

0: Titti Pomicio da Matti, Titti Pomicio, sei un grande, grande musica, dai!
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